0: 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You're lost in Jefferson Memorial.
1: We can't explain it either.
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7 to midnight, right here on Alt 105.1, it's the Greg B. Harrell Show. I like to think of my show as the radio equivalent of finding $5 inside an old jacket. Wouldn't it be more impressive to find an old jacket inside $5? It's the Greg B. Harrell Show. 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
1: 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That's right, whole weekend passes for the All Summer Tour. We're giving those away at Tattoo Salvation Saturday, July 18th from 2 to 4 p.m. only with Alt-1051.
0: Oh, and there's more where that came from. 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Oh. Sorry.
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1: 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So if anything seems different, it worked. 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

The mummies are coming, and they're coming before Halloween. That's right. Here come the mummies are coming to Mercury Ballroom on August 6th, and I've got your chance to win your tickets, okay? 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Where'd it go? I lost it. Here it is. It's funk. F-U-N-K. 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It's F-U-N-K. 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

0: Kendra's Mornings and Mornings, all 105.1. Have a great rest of your Wednesday, okay? Don't work too hard, but don't get fired. Keep up with us online, all 105.1. But hey, don't forget to tell your dog I said hi.
1: You smell that? Concert season is here. 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First, All 105.1 is your home for the Alt Summer Tour. 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Some of the biggest festivals.

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0: 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I think that of all the bands to see live, that would probably be the loudest. 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
1: Strangers.

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And the grass all smells the same as the day he broke your arm swinging on that kid out on the river.

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And I think my favorite part about this next song, I think it's really sing-alongable, if that's a word. And it might be even fun to do at karaoke, just because there's that ma-ma-ma-ma-ma-ma. There it is. So fun to do at karaoke. See what I mean?

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I want to know, how tall is the tallest person you know? Text me at 502-795-1105. I want to know, how tall is the tallest person you know? Tallest person I know is Greg B. Harrell. He's coming in next. Man, is he tall. But you know what? He's kind of funny, too. Stick around. His show. You're going to love it. Yeah.

0: 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Yeah, they go together like disappointment and series finales, huh? Yeah. So what groceries did you get?
1: Tortilla chips, tapatio, tabbouleh, and tangerines.
0: Well, I hope you stayed on brand and got tulips.
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0: What is with everything starting with the letter T? Are you an unreleased Little Mister book? Mr. T took the train.
1: Our kindergartner has T, the letter T, for the potluck tomorrow.
0: Oh, okay, yeah. Well, letter T does have good options. 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Terrible.
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